0: Associated with the older generation, I know from talking to you off microphone, that can be very isolating for younger stroke patients.
1: This is where peer support is so crucial, and the ability and the opportunity to be able to engage with other younger stroke survivors and to share experiences with them, to know that you're not alone. And that's fundamentally what we do. There's various services that we provide. We have about 30 local groups up and down the country. We can provide support calls from stroke survivors in our office. The most significant thing we've got is our online support group that's got about 7,500 members and is a private group only for stroke survivors and close family members. And this is a fantastic forum where people are able to support each other, seek advice from each other, celebrate successes, have a bit of a rant if they need to do that as well. Everything that we do is based around this concept of survivors supporting survivors.
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5: Two senior Reform UK officials have stood down amid allegations the party breached political donation rules. Speaking to LBC's Nick Ferrari, party leader Nigel Farage denied any wrongdoing.
6: It didn't happen, so no laws have been broken. And yes, they were entrapped into saying what they said. But, you know, we're going to investigate it. But on the face of it, they said things that shouldn't have been said.
5: The Electoral Commission has contacted the Met Police and says it's considering all relevant information. Meanwhile, Reform UK says it's launched its own investigation. The president of Argentina, Javier Milei, has once again reiterated the country's claim on the Falkland Islands. US President Donald Trump's also hinted he won't offer help to the UK in the event of a conflict. A 24-year-old woman has been given a suspended prison sentence after her XL bully dog killed her 19-year-old cousin in Bristol last February. And some of the original Aardman puppets, including Wallace and Gromit, Shaun the Sheep and Morph, are to be put up for auction to celebrate Aardman's 50th anniversary. That's the latest from Radio News Hub. I'm Ben Monse.
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1: I would like, if I may, to take you on a strange journey. It seemed a fairly ordinary night when Brad Majors and his fiancée, Janet Weiss, two young, ordinary, healthy kids, left Denton that late November evening to visit a Dr. Everett Scott, ex-tutor and now friend to both of them. It's true, there were dark storm clouds, heavy, black, and pendulous, toward which they were driving. It's true also that the spare tire they were carrying was badly in need of some air. But they, being normal kids and on a night out, well, they were not going to let a storm spoil the events of their evening. On a night out. It was a night out they were going to remember for a very long

0: 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Although that's mainly talking and playing songs, to be honest.
1: Was no miracle. What happened was just this. The wind began to switch, the house to pitch, and suddenly the hinges started to unhitch. Just then, the witch, to satisfy an itch, went flying on her broomstick, thumbing for a hitch.
2: And oh, what happened then was rich.
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0: 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Sir Tim Berners-Lee invented the World Wide Web in 1989 in the hope that he could listen to this radio station everyone was raving about. 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In 2014, the RG app came along, so people could now listen on their phones too. 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And they did. 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
1: So, by some extraordinary coincidence, fate, it seemed, had decided that Brad and Janet should keep that appointment with their friend, Dr. Everett Scott. But it was to be in a situation which none of them could have possibly foreseen. And just a few hours after announcing their engagement, Brad and Janet had both tasted forbidden fruit. This in itself was proof that their host was a man of little morals and some persuasion. What further indignities were they to be subjected to? And what of the floor show that had been spoken of? In an empty house, in the middle of the night, what diabolical plan had seized Frank's crazed imagination? What indeed? From what had gone before, it was clear that this was to be no picnic.

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1: It's astounding. 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Madness takes its toll. But listen closely.
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1: Hello there, it's Richard Smith here with another A to Z of Pop Trivia Challenge for you. And I'm looking for the answer to the following question. Every beat of my what was a 1986 number two hit for Rod Stewart. Every beat of my what was a 1986 number two hit for Rod Stewart. Okay, your time's up. Did you get it? Well, the answer is Every Beat of My Heart.

0: that's all for now, but please do join me again soon here on your favourite station for more from the A to Z of Pop. Ta-ra!
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2: 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I've got no choice, I'm going to say yes.
3: What for?
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1: Heads up, though. 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
5: Two senior figures in Reform have stepped down following allegations the party may have broken political donation laws. The Trades Union Congress is staging a protest outside the party's annual conference.
6: He's got a lot of explaining to do about where he's getting his money from, and I think we're entitled to a full police and electoral commission investigation into that.
5: That was the TUC Director of Equalities, Kudsia Batul. The Electoral Commission is examining the claims and is in contact with police, while Reform UK also investigate the matter. Foreign Secretary Ed Miliband says the UK will resolutely uphold the self-determination of the Falkland Islands. It's after Argentinian President Javier Milei reiterated the country's claim to the islands. A woman whose XL bully dog fatally attacked her teenage cousin has avoided immediate prison. 24-year-old Kelsey Reed was given an 18-week sentence, suspended for 18 months. And Steve Owen's children and his widow have paid tribute to their superhero conservationist 20 years after his sudden death. That's the latest from Radio News Hub. I'm Ben Monte.
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10: Oh, Brad, wasn't it wonderful? 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Oh, I can't believe it. An hour ago, she was plain old Betty Monroe. 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
11: Yes, Janet, Ralph's a lucky guy.
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11: Why, Ralph himself, he'll be in line for a promotion in a year or two.
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1: How sentimental.
2: And also presumptuous of you. You see, when I said we were to return to Transylvania, I referred only to Magenta and myself. I'm sorry, however, if you found my words misleading. But you see, you were to remain here. In spirit, anyway.
3: Great heavens, that's a laser.
2: Yes, Dr. Scott. A laser capable of emitting a beam of pure antimatter.
4: You mean you're going to kill him? What's his crime?
3: You saw what became of Eddie. Society must be protected.
2: Exactly, Dr. Scott. And now, Frankenfurter, your time has come. Say goodbye to all of this. And hello to oblivion.
5: Good God!
6: You killed them!
1: But I thought you liked them. They liked you.
7: They didn't like me! They never liked me!
8: You did right.

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1: You're okay by me?
0: Dr. Scott, I'm sorry about your nephew.
1: Eddie? Yes, well, perhaps it was for the best.
0: You should leave now, Dr. Scott, while it is still possible. We are about to beam the entire house back to the planet of Transsexual in the galaxy of Transylvania.

0: And crawling on the planet's face, some insects called the human race, lost in time and lost in space.
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2: Settle in, girls. 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

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Skip ahead, skip ahead.

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1: Hello there, it's Richard Smith here with another A to Z of Pop Trivia Challenge for you. And I'm looking for the answer to the following question. What did Delaware Boy, what did Delaware, was the opening line of the song for which sea? What did Delaware Boy, what did Delaware, was the opening line of the song for which sea? Okay, your time's up. Hope you got the answer. It was Perry Como. Oh.

0: Well, that's all for now, but please do join me again soon here on your favourite station for more from the A to Z of Pop. And I'll see you later. Ta-ra!
1: The A to Z of Pop Trivia Challenge with Richard Smith. That dab dance? 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
5: The Reform UK leader Nigel Farage has dismissed suggestions his party has previously taken disguised foreign donations.
6: We have not taken an illegal penny in funding. That is important. The loose pub talk, frankly, there was a bit of boasting, a bit of jack-o'-laddery going on there. They don't exist.
5: It comes after two senior party officials have stepped down while an independent investigation takes place into undercover claims they accepted US-backed pollen. Next, the Foreign Secretary Ed Miliband says the UK will resolutely uphold the self-determination of the Falkland Islands. It's after the Argentinian president says his country needed to take them back. Police say they are investigating the theft of multiple sheep from Jeremy Clarkson's Diddley Squat Farm. Thames Valley Police has confirmed it is investigating the theft and that no arrests have been made yet. And the Queen has congratulated a community which brought a library back from the ashes after it was torched during riots. Camilla visited the Spello Community Hub and Library in Walton, Liverpool. That's the latest from Radio News Hub. I'm Tanita Sims.
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0: and those knocks you got, and those blues you got from those news you got, and those pains you got, if any brains you got from those little radios. 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

From the heart of the Heath, serving the University Hospital of Wales, St David's Hospital and the Cardiff Royal Infirmary too. 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

but then McCavity's not there. He's outwardly respectable. I know he cheats, but cards and his footprints are not found in any files of Scotland Yard.

0: deed took place. McCafferty wasn't there.
1: And they say that all the cats whose wicked deeds are widely known.
0: I might mention Mungo Jerry.
2: I might mention Griddlebone.
1: 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The Napoleon of crime!

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1: If any.
0: Yes, let the joyous news be spread. The wicked old witch at last is dead.
2: From the heart of the Heath, serving the University Hospital of Wales, St David's Hospital and the Cardiff Royal Infirmary too, we are Radio Glamorgan.

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1: Hello there, it's Richard Smith here with another A to Z of Pop Trivia Challenge for you, and I'm looking for the answer to the following question. Don't Worry, Be Happy was the biggest hit for which M in 1988? So that's Don't Worry, Be Happy was the biggest hit for which M in 1988? Okay, your time's up. Did you get it? The answer I was looking for was Bobby McFerrin.
2: Don't worry, be happy.
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1: But you may not know the singer, Bobby McFerrin. Well, that's all for now, but please do join me again soon here on your favourite station for more from the A to Z of Pop. Ta-ra!
0: The A to Z of Pop Trivia Challenge with Richard Smith. 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

0: else in there?
1: You're looking mighty sweet.
0: Seymour.
1: No, it ain't Seymour. 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
0: Am I dreaming this?
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1: 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Open up. No!
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3: Bruce Bogtrotter.
4: Yes, miss?
3: You liked my cake, didn't you, Bruce?
4: Yes, Miss Trunchbull. And I'm very sorry,
3: Oh, no. As long as you enjoyed the cake, that's the main thing.
4: Is it?
3: Yes. Bogtrotter it is.
4: Oh, well, I did, thank you.
3: Wonderful, marvellous, that makes me so happy. It gives me a warm glow in my lower intestine. Oh, cork. What's the matter, Bogtrotter? Lost your appetite?
4: Well, yes, I'm full.
3: Oh, no, you are not full. I'll tell you when you are full, and I say that criminals like you are not full until you have eaten the entire cake.
4: But...
3: No buts, you haven't got time for but. Eat.
4: But I can't eat it all. Headmistress, he'll be sick.
3: He should have thought of that before he made a pact with Satan and decided to steal my cake.

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5: Nigel Farage has denied Reform UK broke electoral laws following allegations of illegal foreign funding. Two senior party officials have stepped down while an independent investigation takes place into undercover claims they accepted US-backed pollen. The Reform UK chairman Lee Anderson says it's the media.
6: Have you noticed that the media are coming for us? Has anybody noticed that? They came for Nigel and they failed, and now they're coming for the rest of us. But we will not be defeated.
5: Next, rescuers in Nepal have pulled two workers alive from a tunnel 9 days after deadly floods killed more than 1,000 people. It sparked fresh hope that more workers will be rescued. The Foreign Secretary, Ed Miliband, says the UK will resolutely uphold the self-determination of the Falkland Islands. This after the Argentinian president reiterated the country's claim to the islands. And tributes are being paid to actor Richard O'Sullivan after his death aged 82. He passed away peacefully, surrounded by his close family. That's the latest from Radio News Hub. I'm Tanita Sims.
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from May 1967. That was Carry Anne by The Hollies. Well, you're listening to Hospital Radio Glamorgan, your healthy choice. I'm Jane Jones, and this is Step In to the 1960s. Well, coming up next, we've got an absolute classic by the Moody Blues. It was released in November of 1967. It's the beautiful Nights in White Satin, written by Justin Hayward from the LP Days of Future Past. On the LP, this song was a fantastic 5 minutes and 38 seconds long. It was progressive rock at its very best.

Well, you're listening to Step Into the 60s. I'm Jane Jones, and this is Hospital Radio Glamorgan. Well, coming up next, we've got a wonderful piece of Northern Soul from the LP Watch Out. This was released in February 1967. It's Martha Reeves and the Vandellas. This is Jimmy Mack.

Well, I've got a wonderful piece of Motown for you now. This was released in March of 1964. It was written by Smokey Robinson, sung here by the beautiful Mary Wells. It got to number 5 in our charts here in the UK, number 1 on the USA Billboard charts. This is My Guy.

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1: Hello there, it's Richard Smith here with another A to Z of Pop Trivia Challenge for you, and I'm looking for the answer to the following question. Which American S was dancing in the dark during 1985? So that's which American S was dancing in the dark during 1985? Okay, your time's up. Did you get it? Well, the answer is The Boss. It's Bruce Springsteen.

0: Well, that's all for now, but please do join me again soon here on your favourite station for more from the A to Z of Pop. Ta-ra!
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0: Well, another fantastic piece of Motown there. That was the Four Tops, and it's the same old song that was released in July of 1965. Well, you're listening to Step Into the 60s. I'm Jane Jones, and I hope that you're enjoying the show. Well, coming up next, we've got a fantastic track by Jerry and the Pacemakers. It was written by Jerry Marsden, released in 1963. This is Don't Let the Sun Catch You Crying.
1: 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They're all healthy choices. 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We're like oxygen. And-

Well, that was Monday Monday by the Mamas and the Papas. Well, coming up next, we have got a classic from the Beatles. Now, this song came out as a double A-side to Come Together. It also appeared on the Abbey Road album. What song are we talking about? It is Something. Now, it is a beautiful love song written and sung by George Harrison. George also played both lead and rhythm guitar on this song. Now, it's said that one of the inspirations for this come from George's love for his then wife, Patty Boyd. Released in October of 1969. Enjoy.

Absolutely beautiful, wasn't it? Well, you're listening to Hospital Radio Glamorgan. I'm Jane Jones, and this is Step Into the 60s. This is our 60 minutes to just purely indulge ourselves in what was arguably the best decade of music ever. Well, coming up next, we've got a classic from the Turtles. This is Eleanor. This was released in September of 1967. It got to number 7 in our charts here in the UK, and it came from the LP called The Turtles Present the Battles of the Bands.

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1: Well, that was Elvis Presley and Stuck on You. Released in March 1960, it was Elvis's first single release after he came out of the army. It got to number 3 in our charts here in the UK, number 1 on the USA Billboard charts.

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0: The stories that matter, the issues that count. 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
2: Peripheral artery disease, or PAD as it's otherwise known, is a common and under-recognised problem affecting one in five people over the age of 60, but increasingly affects younger people, especially in those of us with high blood pressure and or diabetes. Data suggests around 70% of the general population have never even heard of it, a situation the Circulation Foundation is trying to change. Their chair is Rachel Forsyth, a consultant vascular surgeon in Edinburgh.
3: Peripheral artery disease is disease of the arteries outside of the heart, so in the peripheries of the body. We most typically talk about peripheral artery disease relating to the legs.
2: How does it come about?
3: Artery disease is a narrowing or hardening of the arteries that occurs usually over time, and that's as a result of often smoking, diabetes, high blood pressure. The body builds up some calcified hardening of the arteries, and that can narrow down, and sometimes the artery can block off altogether. It can, in some situations, in its worst form, lead to amputation of the leg, and unfortunately, a large population of people who have peripheral artery disease also have the same process occurring in their heart artery or their arteries leading to the brain, and therefore these people are at risk of subsequent heart attacks and strokes.
2: How might peripheral artery disease manifest itself?
3: The most common early symptom is called intermittent claudication. Intermittent being it doesn't happen all the time. Claudication tells us that the muscle in either the calf or the thigh, depending where the artery problem is, becomes crampy essentially, and that normally happens at a reproducible distance, so the same distance of walking every time. Maybe someone can walk 100 yards, then they have the calf pain, it's really sore, they might walk a few more yards and they have to stop. When they stop walking, the pain settles down. It's usually worse up hills as well. So that's the classical symptom associated with the milder form of peripheral artery disease. When we say mild, claudication can still have a massive impact in people's lives. Even though their symptoms stop when they stop walking, it's a signal of serious problems with the arteries in the legs, but also in the rest of the body. The other thing about peripheral artery disease is it can be in the background without patients having any symptoms at all, because this hardening can happen so slowly over time that the body can try to compensate for it, but you still have that cardiovascular risk. And the other side of things is that sometimes it doesn't present in that fashion with pain that's reproducible at the same distance every time. Of course, not everyone follows the textbook with their symptoms. As the disease gets more severe, the symptoms do become more serious. We have a syndrome called chronic limb-threatening ischemia. The distance that you can walk becomes shorter and shorter, and then maybe you feel a bit of pain in your foot when you're doing nothing. Typically, patients might have pain in their foot at night when your leg's elevated in the bed. You don't have the use of gravity to help the blood get down to your foot. And the classic thing that our patients say is that I have pain in my foot that wakes me up from sleep, and I have to hang my leg over the side of the bed. So a little bit of gravity can help the blood get down. Unfortunately, some people progress to developing wounds on their toes, particularly, or on their foot that don't heal up. And those patients are in a limb-threatening situation.
2: If caught in those early stages, PAD can often be successfully managed or treated. So if what we're discussing here strikes a chord with you, please talk to your GP. And outside of those going through the mild stages, there's diet, exercise, and lifestyle measures we can take to reduce the likelihood of the hardening of the arteries. Whilst I know we have seen advances in surgical procedures to help those with severe PAD, the outcomes are not what you and the vascular health community would want for these patients. As a charity, you've been lobbying policymakers to bring about change. What's been your focus?
3: The Circulation Foundation has been working with a growing coalition of stakeholders, along with MPs across all parties, working with the Royal College of Podiatry on bringing momentum to this awareness campaign. There was a white paper released making some suggestions for commissioning coalition of stakeholders, along with MPs across all parties, working with the Royal College of Podiatry on bringing momentum to this awareness campaign. There was a white paper released making some suggestions for commissioning documents for national pathways, and that's to improve access to care for

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0: Oh, the wonderful chiffons there, and One Fine Day, a song written by Jerry Goffin and Carol King, that was released in May of 1963.
1: Pop, rock, reggae, jazz, classical, country, K-pop, metal, blues, and so much more. An hour with us here at Hospital Radio Glamorgan is like spending a day browsing the racks of your favourite record shop.

Oh, you know much we love instrumentals here on Step Into the 60s. That was Classical Gas by Mason Williams. Well, coming up next, we've got a wonderful piece of psychedelia. This song was recorded and released during the Summer of Love in August of 1967. This is the wonderful Traffic and Hole in My Shoe.

0: well, we could sit down now. That was Bits and Pieces by Dave Clark 5. Time has really caught up with us yet again, and it's time for our very last song. And today, we're going back to 1968, and it is the wonderful Amen Corner and High in the Sky. Well, you've been listening to Hospital Radio Glamorgan, your healthy choice. I'm Jane Jones. Why don't you join me next time as I step in to the 1960s.
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5: The Reform UK leader Nigel Farage has dismissed suggestions his party has previously taken disguised foreign donations.
6: We have not taken an illegal penny in funding. There was a bit of boasting, a bit of jackaladdery going on there.
5: It comes after two senior party officials have stepped down while an independent investigation takes place into undercover claims they accepted US-backed polling. Next, Argentina is proving itself to be a weak country because of its threats to the Falkland Islands. Well, that's what the Conservative leader Kemi Badenoch has suggested. It's after the Foreign Secretary Ed Miliband says the UK will resolutely uphold the self-determination of the islands. A convicted murderer has received a second life jail term for the knife point kidnap of a 15-year-old girl. 56-year-old Paul Sharp bundled her into his car in Altrincham, Greater Manchester, on the early evening of May 18th. And the Games of Thrones, the Mad King play, has been transferred to London and will open in 2027. That's the latest from Radio News Hub. I'm Tanita Sims.
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anthem, Sia and Unstoppable, kicking off another Joining the Dots here on Hospital Radio Glamorgan with me, Julie Kissick. It's great to have your company because everyone is welcome here. This is the show that offers you a warm hug if you need it, an arm around the shoulder if that suits you better, or some soft words of encouragement to gently remind you that you're not alone. 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Now, September is a busy month for health awareness. Last week, I previewed urology diseases and pulmonary fibrosis, as both hold their awareness months in September. And on today's show, I'm asking you, do you know your numbers? A bit cryptic? Maybe. All will be revealed after One Direction and What Makes You Beautiful.

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1: So have you guessed what the Do You Know Your Numbers might refer to? Well, this month, there's a campaign by Blood Pressure UK to find out if we know our blood pressure numbers. I'll hazard a guess that many of us don't, but we all probably should, and that's the message Blood Pressure UK is keen to spread. Between September the 7th and the 13th, the charity is running a campaign to make us all more aware of the damage that high blood pressure in particular can do. The vision of the charity is that everyone knows their blood pressure numbers in the same way as we know our height or our weight. And if we realise that it's not what it should be, that we take steps to help reduce it. 16 million people in the UK live with high blood pressure, and that's responsible for more than half of all strokes and heart attacks in the UK. According to the charity, it's the third biggest cause of disease, leading to kidney disease, vascular dementia and mobility problems. And it costs the NHS £2.1 billion every year. So, my question is, do you know your numbers?

0: Teddy Swims and Guilty here on Joining the Dots on Hospital Radio Glamorgan, where our focus is blood pressure and making sure we all do what we can to keep those numbers in a healthy range. Dr. Sunita Cochra is a GP and a clinical lead for cardiovascular disease prevention. She explains in simple terms what blood pressure is, why we should be measuring it regularly, and why we need to be aware of our personal numbers.
1: Blood pressure is the pressure of blood in your arteries. Your arteries are the tubes that carry blood from your heart to the rest of your body. Your blood pressure naturally goes up and down throughout the day and night. Blood pressure is measured using two numbers. The systolic blood pressure is the higher of the two numbers. It's the pressure against your arteries when your heart is contracting and pumping blood around your body. The diastolic blood pressure is the lower of the two numbers. It shows how much pressure is in your arteries when your heart relaxes between beats. Having persistent raised blood pressure is called hypertension. This means that your heart is working harder than it should to pump blood around your body. Having raised blood pressure is associated with an increased risk of heart disease, strokes, and chronic kidney disease. Up to a third of people in the UK may be unaware that they have raised blood pressure. This is because most people do not have any symptoms. This means that the only way to detect this is by having a blood pressure check. Having a blood pressure check is important to detect raised blood pressure, and if it is raised, it allows for the better treatment of raised blood pressure or hypertension. Treatment of raised blood pressure may include lifestyle factors such as diet and exercise, as well as the use of medication. We don't always know why people have high blood pressure, but some things make it more likely. For example, getting older, having someone in your family with high blood pressure, smoking, drinking too much alcohol, eating too much salt in your diet, and not having enough fruit and vegetables, not getting enough exercise, and being overweight. People who are of Black African or Black Caribbean descent are at increased risk of developing raised blood pressure. For some people, a cause of high blood pressure may be found, for example, related to kidney disease. The only way to know whether you have high blood pressure is to have it measured. You can get your blood pressure checked at GP surgeries, some pharmacies, and in the workplace. If you're a healthy adult, age 40 to 74, and live in England or Wales, you'll be invited to a free NHS health check every 5 years. This will include a blood pressure check. Your blood pressure is usually measured using a blood pressure monitor. This is usually an electronic monitor connected to an inflatable cuff, which is wrapped around your upper arm. Your blood pressure will usually need to be measured more than once to confirm a diagnosis of high blood pressure. This is because blood pressure can go up and down during the day. When people have their blood pressure checked in the clinic, it can be higher than expected, especially if they feel nervous or anxious. If your blood pressure is high in the clinic, you may be advised to take additional readings at home using a 24-hour monitor that checks your blood pressure throughout the day. This is called ambulatory blood pressure monitoring, or ABPM. You may be advised to record additional readings at home using your own blood pressure monitor. This is called home blood pressure monitoring, or HBPM. If you've been asked to monitor your blood pressure at home, your GP will ask you to check your blood pressure over several days. This can include taking a series of recordings, at least twice a day, in the morning and evening. By looking at your blood pressure readings over a few days, your GP will work out the average blood pressure and consider how variable the readings are. In some cases, your GP might want to run some other tests as well. For example, they may wish to do some blood tests to check your kidney function and to check your cholesterol, or check your heart rhythm with a test called an electrocardiogram, or ECG. Why measure your blood pressure at home? Your doctor may want to measure your blood pressure regularly. This is to make sure that medicines or lifestyle changes are helping to bring your blood pressure down. You may also want to measure your blood pressure yourself at home. It can be helpful to take blood pressure readings at home, as they're likely to be lower at home than in a clinical setting where you may feel anxious or nervous. Is it suitable for everyone? Many people find it helpful to measure their own blood pressure as they feel more in control of their condition. However, it may not be suitable for everyone. For example, people who have an irregular pulse, which may be caused by a condition called atrial fibrillation. This is because having an irregular pulse may give inaccurate blood pressure readings, and some home blood pressure machines are available to overcome this problem. How to choose a monitor? If you've decided that checking your blood pressure at home is suitable for you, it is recommended that an automatic monitor is used. It is advised that you use a monitor that measures your blood pressure the upper arm rather than a wrist monitor, which is less accurate. A list of clinically validated home blood pressure monitors can be obtained from the British and Irish Hypertension Society or by contacting the Blood Pressure UK helpline. It is important to make sure you have the correct cuff size. An upper arm monitor will have a cuff to wrap around the upper arm. It should be the correct size to avoid inaccurate readings. It is recommended to measure around your upper arm at the midpoint between your shoulder and elbow and choose the cuff size from this table. Most monitors will come with a medium-sized cuff. Choose a monitor to suit your budget. They can cost from £20 or may be loaned from your GP surgery. Extra features may be helpful, such as a memory function, but this isn't necessary as keeping a blood pressure diary may be more useful instead. The monitor should be calibrated every couple of years to check it is giving accurate results. This can be done by sending it back to the manufacturer, or you may choose to buy a replacement monitor. It can also be a good idea to bring your monitor to your clinic appointment so your GP or practice nurse can check that you are able to check your blood pressure confidently and the monitor is recording accurately.
0: And we'll hear more from Dr. Kotcher shortly. But first, here's Robbie Williams and All My Life.

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1: More now on how to ensure blood pressure readings are accurate and what to do if your numbers are higher or lower than they should be.
2: 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Your legs should be uncrossed and your feet flat on the floor. Wear loose-fitting clothing so you can easily push up your sleeve. Use the same arm to take your readings, as each arm may give a slightly different reading. Make sure your arm is supported and the upper arm cuff is at the same level as your heart. When you're taking your blood pressure, do not talk, as this can affect your reading. Take two or three readings about a couple of minutes apart. Some people find the first reading is higher than the rest, so this may be discarded. Keep a blood pressure diary and don't check your blood pressure too frequently, as this can make you anxious and affect your blood pressure readings. Your doctor will advise you how often and when to take your blood pressure. When you start, measure your blood pressure morning and evening every day for a week. Your doctor may advise you to discard the first day's readings as they may be less accurate when you start checking your own blood pressure as you get familiar with the monitor. Your doctor will advise you on how often to take readings as they may request you do this less frequently. How not to measure your blood pressure. Media websites often display images, but many of these do not follow guidance. There was an interesting analysis over 1,000 photos of blood pressure measurements across major stock photo websites, and only 1 in 7 images aligned with guidance. Normal blood pressure is usually considered to be between 90 over 60 millimeters of mercury and less than 140 on 90 millimeters of mercury for a clinic reading. For over 80s, because it's normal for arteries to get stiffer as we get older, the ideal blood pressure is under 150 on 90. For your home blood pressure readings, we apply a correction factor and subtract 5 from the top and bottom numbers, so these targets are slightly lower. These are the blood pressure treatment targets if you have hypertension and/or cardiovascular disease. Your GP may recommend a lower target if you have had a stroke or have chronic kidney disease. 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
1: For more information about the Blood Pressure UK campaign, you can visit their website, which is bloodpressureuk.org. And they also have a presence on social media, including Facebook. 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They're using the Know Your Numbers hashtag to help share insights and information. So do get on board with it if you don't know your numbers. I do keep quite a regular check of mine, but I haven't done it for a few months, so I'm going to use this as my reminder too, to make sure that I know my numbers and how they relate to the numbers that I've gathered previously, because it all helps us to build up a comprehensive picture of what's going on. And of course, that's really important for all of us.
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0: Lady Gaga and the Edge of Glory from 2011 and her second studio album, Born This Way. Interestingly, when I was looking up the date for this song, I came across an interview that Gaga had done for the New York Times. She said the song was about her grandfather's death and the impact that it had on her. In the article, she's quoted as saying, "It was about how when my grandma was standing over my grandfather while he was dying, there was this moment where I felt like he'd sort of looked at her and reckoned that he'd won in life. Like, I'm a champion. We won. Our love made us a winner. They were married 60 years. I thought about that idea that the glorious moment of your life is when you decide that it's okay to go. You don't have any more words to say, more business, more mountains to climb. You're on the cliff, you tip your hat to yourself and you go. That's what it was for me in that moment when I witnessed it. And I thought that was really lovely and worth sharing."
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Cardiff Memory Walk takes place in Cooper's Field in Bute Park on September the 26th. Macmillan are also holding what they always tell us is the world's biggest coffee morning. That takes place the day before

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1: And if you're looking to get out and about, or you're in need of a last-minute gift for someone, like flowers or chocolates, or who's difficult to buy for, a theatre trip is often a good alternative. Cardiff's new theatre has several one-off shows playing in the next few weeks, starting on Sunday with Something for the Little Ones, as a tribute to Miss Rachel takes to the stage. GK Barry is in residence next Monday, that's the 7th, with her A Guide to Surviving and Thriving, which the promotional material tells us contains no helpful advice whatsoever. And some advance notice for Dire Straits fans, because a week on Saturday, that's September the 12th, Money for Nothing, a tribute to Dire Straits, also plays for one night only. All of the details are on the Trafalgar Tickets website, or check out the New Theatre Cardiff Facebook page for links and for more information.

0: Viva La Vida, Coldplay, of course. And one of our volunteers here at Hospital Radio Glamorgan, Jill Brinkworth, is a very big Coldplay fan. So, happy bank holiday, long weekend, early September to you, Jill. And just to let you know that even though you haven't been around for a few weeks, we are still thinking about you here on Hospital Radio Glamorgan and looking forward to hearing your dulcet tones on the airways again.
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1: Gosh, I haven't heard that one for a very long time. That was the Pet Shop Boys and Loneliness. And I hope we've kept you company here on Hospital Radio Glamorgan, whether you're listening on Bank Holiday Monday evening or later in the week. We really want you to feel part of the community and part of the station here. 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We care passionately about you, our listeners, and the shows we bring you, and we look forward to sharing the shorter days and the longer nights as the cosy season approaches.

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4: Nigel Farage has denied Reform UK broke electoral laws following allegations of illegal foreign funding.
5: And we take compliance around donations very, very seriously. Well, I think all political parties now do take compliance seriously. Frankly, there was no choice. And we know that our donations will be looked at with more scrutiny.
4: It's after two senior party officials have stepped down while an independent investigation takes place into undercover claims they accepted US-backed polling. Speaking at Reform UK's party conference in Birmingham, he says his party won't be distracted. Next, the University of Cambridge has announced an independent review into its decision-making and actions. It's after the death of its former academic professor Jason Arday. Professor Arday resigned from his post after he faced intense scrutiny over accusations of plagiarism. And Dolly Parton has secured her highest charting single and made official charts history with 3 hits in the top 10. It's after a resurgence for her music following her death. That's the latest from Radio News Hub. I'm Tanita Sims.
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1: Hello there, it's Richard Smith here with another A to Z of Pop Trivia Challenge for you, and I'm looking for the answer to the following question. Michael Stipe is the lead singer and frontman of which American R band? So that's Michael Stipe is the lead singer and frontman of which American R band? Okay, your time's up. Did you get it? Hope you got it. It was R.E.M. And from 1998, a track called Day Sleeper. R.E.M. Well, that's all for now, but please do join me again soon here on your favourite station for more from the A to Z of Pop. Ta-ra!
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0: D is for delightful. A is for always there. 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
1: No, it's not time, you were told. This is just to let people know exactly when they can tune into the Fab Night Owls here on Radio Glamorgan. Let's start again. Cue the owl. No, that's not an owl. Look, do I have to do everything myself? Okay, right. Here you go. Every Tuesday night at 9 p.m. or Saturday nights at 11 p.m. you can hear Night Owls with me, Jay. It's 3 hours of stuff and occasional nonsense thrown in for good measure. Do join me. Now cue the outro. Oh, for goodness sake.

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0: The stories that matter, the issues that count. Your personal prescription for your very best of health. In the UK today, there are around 500,000 children and young people with brain conditions that result in complex medical, educational and social support needs. Tracy Elliott is head of research at the charity Cerebra.
2: Our emphasis is on supporting families of children with rare and multiple or profound needs, and this is a very underfunded area of research. A lot of research doesn't necessarily meet the priorities and needs of the people that are being researched, if you like. So our aim is to bridge that gap between research and family experience. By engaging with families, we know what the issues are that they find most pressing, and we work with researchers then to ensure that the research they do addresses those specific needs. On the flip side of that, by engaging with researchers, we help to ensure that the evidence that they're producing from their research gets put into a form that families can use. I don't know if you've ever tried reading an academic research paper, but it's not the sort of thing a family is going to pick up when they're facing a crisis. So we kind of, translational service, if you like, we try and take that academic language and put it in a way that families can understand, find accessible and actually use to make informed decisions.
0: From a research perspective, Tracy, what is Cerebra's funding focus?
2: Over the last 20 years, we've invested over £10 million in research in this area. It's small numbers by the big research grants, but it actually makes a big difference. There's a shortage of professors looking at rare conditions because in their foundation years, grants to get them started weren't necessarily available. So our thinking is, let's support those young, early career researchers and help them keep in this particular area of research, which is largely underfunded. If we can get those careers established in that area, we get them up to professor status, then they are able to apply for those much bigger grants, which extends the whole area of research, extends the expertise in this area.
0: It's an approach that has proved successful in creating a whole new generation of researchers, as one of them, Dr. Joe Moss, now one of the directors of the newly formed Cerebra Network for Neurodevelopment Disorders, explains.
3: Initially, the support enabled us to establish the Cerebra Centre, which was led and directed by Professor Chris Oliver. And over the years, many, many students, researchers, clinicians have come through that Cerebra Centre and been trained through the Cerebra Centre way back from 2008. So we have all worked together in partnership. We've been trained through that support from Cerebra, and we are now leading the Cerebra Network and taking it forward as we sort of step into a new phase of research and development.
0: So, Joe, what are the aims and objectives of the new Cerebra Network for Neurodevelopment Disorders?
3: There are two core aims, really. The first is around carrying out high-quality, very detailed research that improves our understanding of these conditions that have been very much neglected and underrepresented in research and in clinical services. Translating that research into improved awareness in the community, improved access to resources, developing material and information for families and professionals, and developing training that will then support these children and their families in their day-to-day lives.
0: My grateful thanks to Tracy Elliott and Dr. Joe Moss. To link through to Cerebra and find out more, log on to our website, www.wordandhealth.com. 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
0: Your personal prescription for your very best of health.

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Rain on a bank holiday. 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Not knowing who 90% of the celebrities that you see on TV are. And Hospital Radio Glamorgan being here for you all day, every day. That last one is a definite.

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0: the heart of the Heath, serving the University Hospital of Wales, St David's Hospital and the Cardiff Royal Infirmary too.
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5: Nigel Farage has sought to defend himself over allegations reform has broken laws on political donations as he addressed his party conference.
6: That is important. The loose pub talk, frankly, there was a bit of boasting, a bit of jack-the-laddery going on there. They don't exist. Those donations don't exist.
5: In a speech delayed by a security alert and interrupted four times by hecklers, Farage vowed not to be distracted from his agenda. He's denied they broke electoral laws. Next, Argentina has proven itself to be a weak country because of its threats to the Falkland Islands. That's what the Conservative leader, Kemi Badenoch, has suggested. It's after the Foreign Secretary, Ed Miliband, says the UK will resolutely uphold the self-determination of the islands. Police say they're investigating the theft of multiple sheep from Jeremy Clarkson's Diddley Squat Farm. The Clarkson's farm presenter says 11 sheep were stolen from his farm in Oxfordshire. And tributes are being paid to actor Richard O'Sullivan after his death aged 82. That's the latest from Radio News Hub. I'm Tanita Sims.
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1: Hello there, it's Richard Smith here with another A to Z of Pop Trivia Challenge for you, and I'm looking for the answer to the following question. Which D said every night's a Saturday night with you back in 1976? 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Okay, your time's up. 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I hope you did. 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
1: 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Ta-ra!
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2: From the heart of the Heath, serving the University Hospital of Wales, St David's Hospital, and the Cardiff Royal Infirmary too.
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0: This is the Word on Health Doc Spot with Paul Pennington, and Dr. Jill Jenkins.
1: Osteoporosis is a thinning of the bones, which leads to fractures causing pain and immobility. It affects 1 in 3 women and 1 in 12 men in the UK. But Jill, how do you know if your bones are thin, and can you prevent osteoporosis?
2: Osteoporosis tends to run in families and can affect any bone in the body, including the spine. You can develop it at any age, but in women it's commoner after the menopause. You're also more at risk if you take steroids for other medical conditions or if you suffer from chronic bowel problems. 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It really does make a difference and keep your bones strong. If you fracture easily or seem to be losing height, ask your doctor for a DEXA bone scan. Medication for osteoporosis is available, but you may need it for the rest of your life.
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0: Hello. How you doing? Welcome to the Very Nice, Very Evil Friday Rock Show here on Hospital Radio Glamorgan. I am Jay, I am your host for the Rock Show, and this is my Slatanic Roar. Grrr. Scary, isn't it? You alright? Good. Kicked off tonight with The Kids Are Back, Twisted Sister, and then a bit of classic Metallica, Fighting Fire with Fire. And if you like Metallica, a little bird tells me that if you join me on Tuesday night for Night Owls, you may well hear a couple of Metallica tracks. About 10 o'clock, give or take. Just saying. And should say, it's been a sad week for losses. We lost Dolly Parton this week. You know, it's the rock show, but Dolly did a fantastic rock album a couple of years back called Rockstar, and I'll play you the duet she did with Rob Halford later on in the show, which is ace. And then in the middle of the intro jingle for this show, you heard Tim Curry, who we sadly lost at time of recording yesterday. And, you know, rest in power both. I mean, the things Dolly Parton did for humanity, we have lost. She is a massive loss for the world. Yeah. We need more Dollies and less Donalds, all I'm saying. Not to any of you regular Donalds out there, I think you know what I'm talking about.
1: So, come up to the lab and see what's on the slab. I see you shiver with anticipation.
0: But maybe the rain is really to blame. I love Rocky Horror Show. Huge Tim Curry fan. It, Clue, which is my other half's one of her favourite films, and her brother's too. The Muppet Treasure Island. People have said often that the two greatest actors to appear in Muppet movies were Michael Caine in Muppet Christmas Carol and Tim Curry in Muppet Treasure Island, because Michael Caine treated all the Muppets as actors and Tim Curry treated himself as a Muppet. Tim has denied that was the case, but I think it's lovely. But yeah, they were two fine performances in the Muppet films, and regular listeners know I love the Muppets, so you know, why wouldn't I do that? Right, coming up in tonight's show, I've got only the one you tuned tonight. I've got a cracking cover version. That said, I've got some Dolly Parton coming up, a bit of Kiss. What else? Leave that for you to find out. First up, how about some Simple Minds? Waterfront.

0: Good to hear that. I haven't heard that one in a while. Simple Minds, Waterfront. They can rock with the best of them when they put their mind to it. Sanctify Yourself, what a tune. That whole era. And then they kind of like Belfast Child, they went softer and thing. Yeah, I'm not knocking it. They did some good stuff, but yeah, that was the era of Simple Minds for me. Right. Do you want a new tune?
1: Yes.
0: Do you want the only new tune I've got in this week's show?
1: Oh, come on then.
0: Good, because that's what you're going to get. It's by Yellow Card. It's called Calvary Drive. It's rather good.
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One giant leap for a bunch of folks in a booth in a corridor at the University Hospital of Wales. 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

0: I got tired of waiting because I found out there's only a very, very fine line between biding one's time and wasting one's time. Do you know what I mean? I got tired of waiting, that's all.
1: From their album Wrong, That's No Means No, Tired of Waiting. And yeah, everybody says that's kind of their best album, and I'm really digging it. I've never listened to a lot of their stuff beyond the album they did with Jello Biafra, The Sky Is Falling, I Want My Mummy, which is an absolute belting album. And they did a really good version of Forward to Death on the Virus 100 album, which is where Oral Artist did covers of Dead Kennedys tracks, and that's a superb version. I would play it, but there's a lot of effing and jeffing in it, sadly, so it would be a lot of beeping. So it's only a short song, so it would be mainly beeps by the time I'd finish doing that, so I won't play it. But you could, if you imagine it in your head right now, that's what you're thinking. Right, I promised you a bit of Dolly Parton, and yeah, this is from her Rockstar album, with a duet with Rob Halford. And then after that, I'm playing some Slade. And Slade are one of the greatest British bands ever, and they get unfairly kind of forgotten because they get looked past because of, I guess, the spelling and that Christmas song. But, you know, people forget they played the first Monster Rock Festival. They used to play the Reading Rock Festival, and it was a pure rock festival before it was taken over by Mean Fiddler in 89. It started going Indian Alternative, and yeah, it's now just a festival for kids who've just done their GCSEs. So yeah, sadly won't be going back. I used to love Reading Festival, but yeah, it's not for me anymore. I would have liked to go back once, but yeah, it is what it is. But yeah, so I'm going to play it from arguably at least my favourite album, Slade in Flame, which is like the soundtrack to the film, which is absolutely brilliant as well, and play a track from there. But before that, rest in power, Dolly Parton. This is Bygones with Dolly Parton and Rob Halford.

Now you tell me that Slade can't rock with the best of them. That's their monkeys can't, them kind of monkeys can't swing from Slade in Flame. And before that, Dolly Parton with Rob Halford, Bygones, Rest in Power, Dolly. Absolute diamond of human being. And the stories that are coming out, a very, very funny lady too. Can't repeat a lot of them, but very, very funny lady. Right, we're into the second half hour of the show. Thank you so much for listening. Got loads of great tunes coming up for you, including a reasonably new one from the Dolly Rots, some classic Kiss, Motorhead with Girl School. But before all that, it's this week's cover version. Because, you know, we all love a cover, and this one, we just like to play covers for you. So there's a cover you want to hear at nighthalesrg.bsky.social. 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That's how it works. And while I'm talking, I should say, howdy, I got a lovely message in the blue sky earlier this week. Where is it? There we go. Notifications, there we go, from Zena, who messaged me in the blue sky to say how much she enjoys listening to the shows and enjoying the music. Thank you so much for listening, and thank you for the message, much appreciated. And if there's ever a tune you want to hear, just give me a shout at nighthalesrg.bsky.social, or email nighthales@radioglamorgan.com too. Right, promise you a cover. Let's go to Slovenia. I believe they're Slovenian. I might have just Yep, Slovenia. Hey, I remembered it correctly. Band is called Laibach. They've done a lot of covers. They did a great album. They did the whole Sound of Music album, which was ace. But this is them doing the Beatles. This, Get Back.

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0: I really like that. That's the Dolly Rots, Attention Span, and before that, Laibach with their version of the Beatles' Get Back. Right, it's coming up. If you're listening live, it's coming up, well, it's almost exactly 10. If you're not listening live and you're listening to the app, thank you so much for choosing to listen again. And if you're wondering how to listen to the app, download our app, go to your favourite app store, or if that's closed, your second favourite app store, look for Hospital Radio Glamorgan, or go to radioglamorgan.com/rewind, and you can listen to any of our shows from the last 2 weeks. 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We're always looking for volunteers to do new shows and bring fresh voices, because you're probably all bored of hearing mine. Right. What next? I think we should have a bit of classic Kiss, don't you?
1: Yes, I do.
0: Good, because that's what you got coming up. 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

Kiss from their debut album, which was called Kiss. That was Strutter. I just thought it'd be nice to hear that again. I've heard that one in a while. Right, I've only got two more tunes left for you tonight, which means that one of them is incredibly long, or both of them are reasonably long. The answer is one of them is indeed incredibly long, but that's because it's Ace. And you know me, I don't mind playing a long one if it's a good one, and it is an absolute corker. Got some classic Magnum for you from the album Wings of Heaven. But before that, bit of girl school? Why not? Should we throw some Motorhead into the mix? Absolutely dootly, as I believe nobody says these days. This is Girl School, this is Motorhead, this is Please Don't Touch.

Moted and Girls School bringing the show just about to an end for another week. Apologies if you've been able to hear the fan in the background, but it's so hot today. The weather is weird. It's bank holiday weekend. The forecast is rain. I hope you have a fantastic bank holiday weekend, whatever you're doing. Hope the weather holds off for you if you need it to. And I hope the weather is rainy for you if you need the rain. You know, there you go. I think that covers all bases, doesn't it? Yeah, all that remains for me to say is do join me Tuesday night for Night Owls, 3 hours from 9 p.m. And yeah, if you're there's always a rock block between 10:30 and 11, but there's a bit of extra Metallica this week, so do check it out. And all that remains now to say is all of us here at Hospital Radio will send you love and best wishes. If you're currently unwell, we hope that you're home and feeling much better very, very soon. And remember, take us with you. 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Remember, if you've got a smart speaker, tell your smart speaker to play Hospital Radio Morgan 2. Right, I promised you I was going to leave you with a bit of Magnum, and I'm a man of my word. As best I can be. From the album Wings of Heaven, this is the epic Don't Wake the Lion. Thanks for listening. I'll catch you next time. I've been Jay. Till then, cheerio.

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4: Nigel Farage has sought to defend himself over allegations reform has broken laws on political donations as he addressed his party conference.
5: We have not taken an illegal penny in funding. That is important. The loose pub talk, frankly, there was a bit of boasting, a bit of jack-o'-laddery going on there. They don't exist. Those donations don't exist.
4: In a speech delayed by a security alert and interrupted four times by hecklers, Farage vowed not to be distracted from his agenda. He'd denied they broke electoral laws. Hundreds of people gathered in Middlesbrough for the first funeral of one in five young men killed in a head-on crash on the A66. Jacob Matusiak was killed when a Volkswagen Passat he was travelling in hit a marked police car while going the wrong way down a dual carriageway. The crash also killed PC Matthew Blades and PC Tom Clough. And Netflix has raised the prices of its UK subscriptions, with its cheapest plan jumping by a third in the latest round of hikes. That's the latest from Radio News Hub. I'm Tanita Sims.
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0: from the heart of the Heath, serving the University Hospital of Wales, St David's Hospital and the Cardiff Royal Infirmary too.
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1: Hello there, it's Richard Smith here with another A to Z of Pop Trivia Challenge for you, and I'm looking for the answer to the following question. Nilsson's first UK chart entry in 1969 was featured in the films Midnight Cowboy and Forrest Gump. But what was the E title? Nilsson's first UK chart entry in 1969 was featured in the films Midnight Cowboy and Forrest Gump, but what was the E title? Blimey, it's more question than answer, that. Everybody's talking, you know.
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0: Sorry about that.

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4: The Reform UK leader Nigel Farage has dismissed suggestions his party has previously taken disguised foreign donations. Andy Hoyle reports.
5: It comes after two senior party officials have stepped down while an independent investigation takes place into undercover claims they accepted US-backed polling. Mr. Farage insists no illegal money was taken, calling the Channel 4 report a case of entrapment. He described it as loose pub talk that simply wasn't true as he sought to move on from allegations about the party's finances.
4: Meanwhile, Nigel Farage's keynote speech at the Reform UK Party conference was interrupted numerous times by protesters. Judges declared a mistrial in the Lindsay Clancy murder case. Jurors said they could not reach a unanimous verdict on whether she was criminally responsible for killing her three young children. And in other news, Dolly Parton has secured her highest charting single and made official charts history with three hits in the top 10. It's after a resurgent for her music following her death. That's the latest from Radio News Hub. I'm Tanita Sims.
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1: Hello there, it's Richard Smith here with another A to Z of Pop Trivia Challenge for you, and I'm looking for the answer to the following question. Which Y recorded Evil Hearted You in 1965? So that's which Y recorded Evil Hearted You back in 1965? Okay, your time's up. Did you get it? The answer I was looking for was the Yardbirds.
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1: 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And I'll see you later. Take care. Ta-ra.
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0: We were strangers at the bar. They were playing Wonderwall. I overheard you say you hate this song. 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Came and tapped you on your shoulder. Said, my dear, you're not the only one. Spent the night there at my place. That night became 100 days. And I shared all my deepest secrets with you. Soon enough, well, I found out you're something I can't live without. And every time I close my eyes, I miss you.

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2: Mae hi bron yn ddiddeg o'r gloch.
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5: Nigel Farage has denied Reform UK broke electoral laws following allegations of illegal foreign funding. Andy Hoyle reports.
6: He described it as loose pub talk that simply wasn't true as he sought to move on from allegations about the party's finances. It comes after two senior party officials have stepped down while an independent investigation takes place into undercover claims they accepted US-backed polling. Mr. Farage insists no illegal money was taken, calling the Channel 4 report a case of entrapment.
5: Next, hundreds of people have gathered in Middlesbrough for the first funeral of one of the five young men killed in a head-on crash in the A66. Jacob Matusiak was killed when a Volkswagen Passat he was travelling in hit a marked police car. The crash also killed PC Matthew Blades and PC Tom Clough. And Netflix has raised the prices of its UK subscriptions, with its cheapest plan jumping by a third in the latest round of hikes. Netflix is now charging £7.99 a month for its cheapest standard plan. That's the latest from Radio News Hub. I'm Tanita Sims.
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1: Hello there, it's Richard Smith here with another A to Z of Pop Trivia Challenge for you. And I'm looking for the answer to the following question. Vanity Fair had the hit early in the what in the charts during 1969? So Vanity Fair had the hit early in the what in the charts during 1969? Okay, your time's up. Did you get it? Well, the answer I was looking for was morning.
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1: 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Take care. Ta-ra.
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